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3: Welcome to the San Antonio Solutions Show. This is your host, Elaine Rodriguez. And now we're going to be speaking to Roger Ruiz, Senior Communication Specialist at South Texas Blood and Tissue Center. Welcome back to the show, Roger. How are you?
4: I'm doing great, Elaine. Thanks for having me on. Always great to talk to you.
3: It's always great to have you guys back on. What do you guys have going on this fall?
4: Yeah, so we got a lot of cool things. School's back in session again. So we got our Gen Give program is up and running again for those high school students. So if you know a high school student who's getting ready to graduate, if they're not, that's perfectly fine as well. We have that Gen Give program where if they donate several times, at least four times, before their senior, before they graduate, they get to walk the stage with that red cord that we have, or if they donate multiple times, we have a double cord what they have, and then that they're in there to win some scholarships that we have going out. So that's also a great way to start now. And if you know a senior or you know somebody in high school, get them involved to start giving back to the community. It's a great way. Visit our website, southtexasblood.org, for all the details and information and how you do that. And we also help the schools out as well in that way as well when they come out and host drives with us. So great way to give back to our community and our high schools and get them ready to become part of our community and give back. So the Gen Give program is something we're very proud of, and try to recruit donors as early as possible to start donating and give back to the community. It's one thing that you couldn't always like go back to. But we also have some great incentives for our regular donors who come out to our donor centers and to our mobile drives this fall. One cool thing that I saw come across the other day is we have this New York package that we're giving away in the month of October, where anybody who donates at one of our donor centers and uses the promo code NY for New York gets in there to win this package to go to the Macy's Thanksgiving parade. So I thought that was kind of neat and kind of cool. And so we're going to send some lucky donors out there to be part of the Big Apple package is what we're calling it. And so that's something to be on the lookout for and this fall. And then we also have a giveaway for this fall for HEB groceries. So we all need groceries, you know that. Mm-hmm. So be on the lookout for some of those great promotions that we have coming out this fall, and look forward to having as many donors as we can come out. The need is always great, and we encourage everyone to donate at least four times a year. Commit to donate four times a year.
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1: 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And the process, you'll check in with your photo ID, go through our wellness check where we check your vitals and your iron, and then you'll be put into one of our beds in the back of the donor center or on our bus or wherever we're set up. And the actual donation takes about 8 to 10 minutes at most, needle and arm. Mm-hmm. And you'll be on your way. Get some cookies, some snacks. We have some incentive there for our donors. If you're donating at the center this fall, be on the lookout. We have some cool incentives that we're giving away our donors on special days. Like we have Spurs swag that we'll be giving away, or T-shirts, Halloween shirts on the special days as well, leading up to Halloween. So there's so many incentives that we're giving our donors. And then you'll be on your way. And then before you leave, try to book your next donation in 8 weeks, because you can donate blood every 8 weeks. And that's a great way to get back to your community.
0: Wonderful. Thanks so much, Roger. And again, give us the website and the phone number.
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0: Wonderful. Thanks so much, Roger, and we'll talk to you guys again.
1: You too, Elaine. Thank you.
0: All right. Bye-bye.
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0: Welcome to the San Antonio Solution Show. This is your host, Elaine Rodriguez, and we're going to be speaking to Eric Cooper. He's president and CEO of the San Antonio Food Bank. Welcome back to the show, Eric. How are you?
12: I'm good, Elaine. Thank you so much for all that you and the station do for so many nonprofits and really educating listeners on what's happening in the nonprofit space, how to get involved, and how to get help.
0: Wonderful. Yes, we enjoy doing that. And informing the public. What do you guys have going on in the fall?
12: Well, I tell you, we're praying for some cooler weather, but as it comes into full swing, we've got so many different activities. When you think about supporting the food bank, I want you to think about donating food, giving a little bit of time through volunteering. You can always make a financial contribution or just raising your voice. Educating, sharing the story, maybe some of the things you've learned in the program, or just going to our website, studying up on the issue of food insecurity and hunger and the solutions to solve it. And so when it comes to the activities, we've got lots of events on the volunteer calendar. You've got things happening in our kitchens, working to make meals. You can volunteer to help on the front lines distributing food. As the fall weather comes on, we're going to be doing our fall crops, and so the farm and garden, there's opportunities to volunteer there. And then lastly, you can work volunteering in our warehouse, and you know, all ages, all abilities, always welcome. So if you want to bring your family, you can bring your kids, you want to bring a company or corporate groups, church, clubs, schools, everybody's welcome. And we just, any size group can be accommodated. We've got a lot to get done, and so boy, the fall time is a great time to come and volunteer.
0: And I know that with Thanksgiving coming up and the kids get out of school, that'd be an opportunity for them to go and volunteer as well.
12: Yeah, those distributions that are during those school breaks are so critical to families, because kids will be out of school. They miss their school breakfast and lunch, and they're home. And that burden of feeding the kids, now the family is trying to figure out how to support that. And so families will lean on us for, you know, holiday food boxes or weekend hunger strategies, because, you know, again, Saturday, Sunday, kids miss those meals. So you can volunteer helping us pack those food boxes. You can help at the distributions. We'll have several big distributions throughout the month of November, where families will be coming as a part of school systems, different independent school districts. 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But we just would love to see as many listeners at those food distributions, helping us get families the food that they need.
0: That's a wonderful, wonderful thing to do for the community. 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And what else can we find out on the website? Where you're going to have certain distributions?
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0: Wonderful. Thank you guys so much, Eric, for everything you guys do. And again, the website is
12: 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And I tell you, if you have time on Thanksgiving morning, you can come out to our annual turkey trot. It is a 5K run walk. It's one of the largest in San Antonio. It's on Thanksgiving morning. It originates from the HEB headquarters. It goes downtown. It's a great way to be a part of a community effort to help other families on that day. You can also learn about our annual gala on our website. It is the Sunday before Thanksgiving. It's called the Harvest of Hope Brunch. It's an incredible culinary experience and event. All the funds raised goes to help feed families. There's just so many different things happening, but the website is where listeners are going to want to learn about all the different types of ways they can help families throughout South Texas this holiday and fall season.
0: Wonderful. Thank you so much, Eric, and we'll talk to you guys again.
12: All right. Thank you, Elaine.
0: Bye-bye.
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0: Welcome to the San Antonio Solution Show. This is your host, Elaine Rodriguez. And now we're going to be speaking to Adrian Lopez. He's the CEO for Workforce Solutions Alamo. Welcome to the show, Adrian. How are you?
17: Great. Thanks for having me, Elaine. Appreciate it.
0: It's great to have you guys back on the show. Tell us a little bit about Workforce Solutions Alamo.
17: Yeah, so we're one of the 28 workforce boards in Texas. So we operate in 13 counties, including Bexar County here. Operate 16 career centers along with our mobile unit. Each year we do everything from early childhood education by providing child care subsidies to about 13,000 kids every single day to, exposing youth K through 12 to careers and providing internships, externships, those types of things. And then, of course, working alongside with adults and employers in industry.
0: Now, you guys have a big event November the 9th, correct?
17: Yeah, that is our 15th annual Hiring Red, White, and You event. So that's our largest hiring event that we're hosting specifically for veterans and their families or veteran spouses. Last year, we had probably about 1,300 folks that came to us, and we had about 100 employers that had probably, in excess of hundreds of jobs that were available.
0: Now, when is the event?
17: Yeah, the event's November 9th.
0: And that's a Monday?
17: It's being hosted, yes, I believe so. Being hosted at the Boeing Center at Techport from 9 a.m. to 1 p.m. The first hour is dedicated to veterans and their families, and then the rest of the time is actually open to the general public.
0: And what can they expect when attending?
17: So this year we're going to have probably an excess of about 120 employers. So everything from construction to manufacturing to healthcare to all those industries that have high wage, high demand, and high growth jobs. Anybody that's looking at starting their career or maybe going from one industry to the next, we'll have a variety of and diverse employers that are there. And we'll also have some partners as well that will provide some additional resources, for example, for families that are in the military.
0: Now, there's also walk-ins that are available on the day of the event, which is Monday, November the 9th, correct?
17: Yes, ma'am. Okay. Yes, you don't have to register. You can register if you want to, but we would encourage people to come in during that time frame. Like I said, last year we had about 1,300 folks that came to us.
0: Okay, now where do they register at? Is there a website they can go to?
17: Yeah, they can go to workforcesolutionsalamo.org. We also have a flyer that's been going around, and so there's a QR code that people can register utilizing that QR code. But workforcesolutionsalamo.org is probably going to give you all of the information.
0: So this is one of your biggest, it would be called a job fair for military. Do you guys have anything that doesn't focus on the military? I mean, what are other events do you guys have?
17: Yeah, every Wednesday within our centers, we are hosting our Workforce Wednesdays. To look at where those events are happening, I would encourage people to look at the website. We do post, for example, in a couple of days, there's going to be an event in Kerrville for a job fair. So we host our own, but we also work closely, for example, with employers as they're hosting their own job fairs. Like, for example, this summer, I had the opportunity to work with JCB that had about 1,500 people show up in the middle of the heat in the summer, about 170 degree weather. Wow. We took our bus out there, our mobile unit, which is our Workforce One unit, to help that employer as they were looking to recruit folks for the new positions that they're opening up for.
0: That's wonderful. We do thank you guys for everything you do in the community. What is the website again, Adrian, and what is the phone number people can call?
17: It's workforcesolutionsalamo.org, and the phone number is 210-437-HELP, if I got that correctly.
0: Hold on. 224-4357.
17: Yes.
0: Wonderful. Thanks so much, Adrian, and we'll have you guys back on.
17: Thank you so much. I appreciate the opportunity to be here.
0: Yes, sir. Thank you.
18: It's been a real journey since 2014 when I first had my injury. I realized that my home was just not working for me and that it was time to ask for help. Homestar Troops is really giving me my life back. The shower allows me to go in and turn around with my chair, pull down storage racks, automated door systems, hours of my morning given back to me. 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
0: Welcome to San Antonio Solution Show. This is your host, Elaine Rodriguez, and we're going to be speaking to Felicia Nino, Director of Marketing and Development with the Animal Defense League. Welcome back to the show, Felicia. How are you?
24: I'm good. How are you doing?
0: It's great to have you back on. I'm doing good. Let's talk fall.
24: Yes, I know. I'm so excited. I'm hoping the weather will change a little bit. That'd be nice.
0: Yes, that would be wonderful.
24: I know our pets are thinking the same because it has been a hot summer.
0: It sure has.
24: Yeah, but we're excited. You know, with these next few months coming up, there's a lot going on. This is a great time, of course, to, you know, if you have like old comforters, old blankets, different things at home, maybe some old towels that you're getting rid of, or you're not really into the color anymore, maybe you want to switch things up for the holidays, you are more than welcome to donate those items to us at either of our locations off of Nacogdoches or off of Tuleta Drive right across from the zoo. That's both of our locations. We're open every single day from 12 to 7. We have donation bins, donation areas where you can drop things off. And if you do need anything, you know, for your taxes, just a little slip or anything, let our staff know, and we're more than happy to get that for you as well.
0: Okay, so what is the process of even wanting to volunteer for you guys or dropping stuff off? Or do we get that information on the website? What can we find on your website?
24: Yes, definitely. ADLTexas.org is our website, and there's tons of information on how to volunteer, what it looks like to be a volunteer, what are the different things that you can do, how old do you have to be, all that good stuff. The great thing about our program is it's for anyone 12 years of age or older. And then we have our Pet Champion program, which is for 3 to 11-year-olds, which is really cool because this gives the little ones a chance to come out and learn about pet responsibility, maybe help make some toys for our dogs and our cats, learn about, you know, how much should you feed your pet and how often should you feed them, so that as they get older, they already have those skills and that knowledge. So, you know, once they decide to potentially get a pet and bring them into their home, they already have that experience, which is really cool. You can also find out how to foster. Fostering is such a rewarding experience. There's so many pets out there that are, they're just too young. They're not yet ready for adoption. Maybe they're going through, you know, some sort of surgery. Maybe they broke their leg and now they just need some time, some TLC. This is when our fosters step in, because they can take them into their home. We provide them with everything. So blankets, towels, toys, litter, food, all the medications the pet needs, everything. So all you have to do is take them into your home, you know, get a spot, a secure spot for them, whether it's in like a spare bathroom, spare bedroom, wherever you feel comfortable. And then you show them love and affection. You get them socialized, help them, you learn what it's like to be in a home environment. And then once they're ready for adoption, you bring them back. Let them know, hey, this has been wonderful. I've loved this experience. You know, hoping you find the best family possible. And then if you would like to foster again after that, just let us know.
0: Wonderful. Now, what is your website? And what's a phone number people can call?
24: Yes, our website is adltexas.org. And you can call us at 210-655-1841. Sorry.
0: 655-1841?
24: Yeah.
0: Wonderful. Now, on the website, there's also an Amazon wish list. There's also kind of what kind of needs you guys might have going into fall.
24: Yes, definitely. If you go to adltexas.org/donate, you can see our wish list right there. The great thing about that Amazon wish list is you can just send everything directly to us. So you don't even have to go purchase anything on your own and go to the store. You can just get those items straight from Amazon and send them over. Real quick, I want to mention, it's 655-1481. Sorry, I have my numbers backwards.
0: Okay, 210-655-1481.
24: 1481, yes.
0: And the website again?
24: adltexas.org, and we are open every single day from 12 to 7. 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Look at our pets that are available for adoption, and hopefully we'll see y'all soon.
0: Wonderful. Thanks so much, Felicia. We'll talk to you again.
24: Okay, sounds good. Thank you.
0: Okay, all right, bye-bye.
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0: Welcome to the San Antonio Solution Show. This is your host, Elaine Rodriguez. And now we're going to visit with Amy Palmer, President and CEO of Soldiers Angels. Welcome back to the show, Amy. How are you?
25: Great. Good morning. Thanks for having me today.
0: It's great to have you guys back on. Now, for those that don't know, who have been living under a rock maybe, tell us about Soldiers Angels.
25: Soldiers Angels is a national military and veteran nonprofit. We provide support to service members. We also provide support to veterans, guard and reservists. Our primary focus now is food services, food pantries and food distributions, but we do all kinds of great things for our heroes.
0: And it's based out of here, correct?
25: We are, yes. Our national headquarters is right here in San Antonio.
0: That's wonderful. Now tell us about some of the activities you have planned this fall. The Treats for Troops.
25: Treats for Troops is our large, very large candy buyback program. So it starts November 1st and for the collection drives and the donations. It's a great opportunity for businesses to get their name out there, but also for, we get a lot of dentists that register, so kids can, once they, after they've trick-or-treated and they have excess candy, they can take it to businesses and donate it. And a lot of the businesses offer prizes and things for them making that donation. But in addition to kids, we get a lot of people who overbought the candy, and they didn't have enough trick-or-treaters, and so they donate all of that candy as well. The great thing is you can go to our website at soldiersangels.org, and you'll be able to see a map and put in a zip code, and it'll tell you drop-off locations in your radius where you can take your excess candy and drop it off. And then those agencies then register with us to get that candy to us directly. So we average about 80 to 100,000 pounds of candy every year.
0: No way! That's great! I love that.
25: It is great. And, you know, everybody loves it. I mean, we make candy bags with it that go on pre-deployment bags for deploying units so they can take it on the plane on the way over. We put it in care packages, guard and reservists, active duty. Everybody loves candy.
0: And you guys also do stuff for the holidays. You're doing the stockings this year?
25: We do. Of course, this is our biggest time of year between Veterans Day and end mm-hmm. of the year. We also have our stocking drive, our holiday stockings. And our goal this year is 40,000 stockings. It's a great opportunity for individuals, church groups, classrooms, companies to collect and donate stockings. USAA will actually do about 15,000 stockings this year. But, you know, for individuals and a family even, you know, you can just buy a stocking, you can go to the store, pack little items in it, and then you can donate it. Mm-hmm. And the great thing is, if you register as a volunteer on our website, so even as a family who packed one stocking, if you register as a volunteer on the website, you can see all the places that have registered with us to be recipients of the stocking. So you could see a VA hospital, you know, in your town, or a guard and reserve unit, or a vet center or a vet clinic, any of those locations that would be registered. And so you can see what are the parameters. I can drop off the stocking, I have to mail the stocking, but then you know directly where that stocking is going and who's benefiting from that stocking. So,
0: that is so wonderful.
25: It's a great opportunity. Yeah, so for, you know, we get all kinds of groups. We get school classrooms and businesses and individuals, and so it's a really great opportunity for everybody and actually see who's benefiting from that stocking.
0: Absolutely. Now, you also do the holiday Adopt a Family, correct?
25: We do. So right now, registration is open for families that might need support. So if you're a service member, a veteran, and you have young children in the home, and you're going to have a hard time, you know, being able to provide their Christmas, you know, gifts and meal, you can register with us. So registration's open for that. And then on the first, we open it for people to actually go select family. So if you were wanting to adopt a family for the holidays, you can go to the website, same website, create a volunteer profile on that website, and then you can actually read about the families that are available. So if you want a local family in San Antonio, a family with one child or more children, then you can read a little bit about that, things that they're wanting, and you can support that family. It's rather inexpensive. You know, it's $35 to $50 as a minimum gift mm-hmm. for each child, and then a gift card towards a holiday meal. But it's not meant to be their, you know, complete Christmas. We hope it's not. It's really a supplemental. So it's, you know, works for small families that may not be able to afford to spend a lot but want to participate, or even companies that want to, you know, take a large family and really just do it upright. It can be anywhere in between. So, you know, for a little bit of money, and if you get a family with even like one child or two children, you know, the cost won't be too expensive to be able to support that family. But you can buy the items from Amazon, from Walmart, and have them shipped directly. You can bring them in and package them up neatly and have the, you know, meet the family to get them. So there's a lot of opportunities to serve and really engage with who you're supporting.
0: Wonderful. That's so great. And if you want to give it a personal touch, you can get a family here, like you mentioned. And give us the website and a phone number, Miss Amy.
25: Yes. Our website is soldiersangels.org, and our phone number is 210-629-0020. You can always call us, visit the website, contact us through the website page if you have questions. And we'd be happy to help you set up a profile and get connected with the family, or, you know, for treats for troops or holiday stockings as well.
0: Absolutely. So let's get started. Thanks so much, Amy.
25: Absolutely. Thank you. Happy day.
0: All right.
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0: Welcome to the San Antonio Solution Show. This is your host, Elaine Rodriguez, and we're going to be speaking to Juan Diaz. He's with the Wilson County Adoption and Rescue. And welcome back to our program. We have had you on before. Hi, Juan.
11: Hi, good morning. How are you doing?
0: Doing good. What do you guys got going and on in the fall?
11: We have a lot of various things going on. I know this coming month of October, we have our normal adoption events that we do at Petco and Tractor Supply here in Floresville, where we invite everyone to come out, see our little fluffy critters that we got, possibly meet your new best friend. In October, we also are doing a community low-cost vaccination drive at Decent Animal Hospital here in Floresville, October 25th, so everyone who may not be able to regularly afford vaccinations can come out here for low-cost vaccinations, help them get their pets a lot heavier than what they, where they can be.
0: Absolutely.
11: Also, October 17th, we have our inaugural Running Down a Dream 5K and Cannon Cross. For all you runners out there that want to go and have fun, run, competition, or take your dog and run your dog, is an option as well over at Health Adventure Park here in Floresville as well. I know in November we also have something coming up, our usual adoption events, Petco, Tractor Supply. We also were invited to come out to Cactus Land Brewery, where they want to go have a nice adoption event so people go out, have their drinks, have fun with dogs, have a good family time. We're stretching out. This year we were awarded a grant to help with spay and neuter for local for people, $75 for dogs, $50 for cats, any size, to help out. We're one of 32, I believe, that received the grant in the state of Texas to help with low-cost spay and neuter for people in the community.
0: That's wonderful.
11: We're trying to finish our year out strong. We have our first annual winter gala that we're going to be doing December 12th at Texas Barbecue, where Sonny Sauceda will be opening up our party and our main headliner, which will be Mr. Stoney LaRue.
0: Very nice, very nice. Now, what is your website, and what can people find on your website?
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0: That'll be wonderful. So Again, the website is WCAR.org.
11: WCARservices.org.
0: Services.org. Wonderful. And what is there a phone number people can call for information?
11: They can reach us out at 830-333-3888. Yes, ma'am.
0: Wonderful. Thanks so much, Juan, and we'll talk to you guys again.
11: Of course.
0: All right, bye-bye.
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0: Welcome to the San Antonio Solution Show. This is your host, Elaine Rodriguez. And now we're going to be speaking to Mary Garr. She's president and CEO of Family Service Association of San Antonio. Welcome back to the show, Mary. How are you?
12: I'm doing great, Elaine. Thank you so much for having me.
0: It's great to have you guys back on. We know you're always busy. What do you guys have planned for this fall?
12: Oh, my gosh. There's always something going on. Of course, main focus is we're coming to the fall season, which means Christmas is just around the corner. So in addition to all of our regular programs to support all of our children and families and older adults, you know, we're also focusing on how do we bring a special Christmas to them again with support from viewers like on, you know, your station. So we really appreciate the help you bring to us every year to support our Rappin' with Jack and Adoptive Family programs.
0: Now, tell us about the Adoptive Family program. Is it all year long or just for December, or do you guys do something in October and November?
12: Oh, great question. Well, we have programs throughout the year. You know, obviously, summertime, we focus on back-to-school events for schools, kids with supplies and backpacks, clothing, etc. Fall is where we really put the emphasis on how can we help ensure that our clients who are really struggling will have an opportunity to have Christmas presents under the tree at Christmas time. So that's where we gear up when we ask for people to help bringing gifts for all ages, because you will help us to adopt the whole family. You know, we realized early on when this program started that kids were saying, Mom, how come you don't have a gift under the tree? Or Grandma, why don't you? So we have gifts for everybody, and it's with help from your viewers. And it takes us months to be able to pull these operations together, because we, with your help, are able to adopt usually over 3,000 individuals, and that's over 600 families. And it takes a lot of work and a lot of people and volunteers coming together to make that happen.
0: What are your needs in October and November? If people go pull up your website, what can they find there as far as volunteering or any kind of needs you guys might have?
12: All of that. So we always can use volunteers. Easiest way is to go on our website, and you know, they can donate money via our website. But if they want to select gifts themselves, they can go on to, let's say, our Amazon wish list, which is on our website. They also can actually adopt a family themselves, or several families if it's through a church group or a small business or something. We have that as well, and that way the whole family is adopted. And in there, we have, these are our clients. So we know them, they trust us, and they build out a wish list. So by age, gender for the kids, you know, and then for the adults, a lot of those could be age-appropriate toys, you know, for the kids. For teens, it's, you know, what a teen's like, boys and girls as a teenage, you know, makeup kits or, you know, little games and stuff like that. But for the adults, it's basic needs. It's like maybe something, small appliance or some tool in the kitchen, or for the guys, a tool that they can use, you know, or clothing, or even hygiene supplies, even school supplies. supplies, art supplies, educational kinds of things, books, you know, the whole range of stuff, even household items, because these are basic needs. Mm-hmm. But we also want to add in some fun stuff, you know, like maybe a little spa day kind of, you know, article or something that they would never have been able to afford themselves, but just things that will help them know that there are people out there who care about them, who help bring joy, help to reaffirm their faith and hope going into our new year.
0: Wonderful. Now, for Thanksgiving, do you guys do anything special?
12: Yes, we work to also adopt families through there. That's a different program that we have. Mm-hmm. And we have people that will help donate gift cards so people can, you know, go to their grocery store and buy food items for Thanksgiving. We have people that actually have donated turkeys and hams, mm-hmm. and canned goods and things like that that we'll put together. We do have a food pantry at one of our community centers, so, you know, we collect items for that for people to be able to pick up and have Thanksgiving at home, or, you know, or nowhere else they can go. But we make sure that they have what they need. But for us, it's such a small number of what we can serve in that amount compared to all the clients we have. Mm-hmm. We focus on our neediest families.
0: That's wonderful. Now, again, what is the website? Where can people find out about these programs and help out?
12: Our website, if you go to family-service.org, it'll have everything spelled out in there. If you want to follow us on, you know, Facebook or Instagram, we start putting out information through those sites as well to be able to give information on people to go. They could also stop by one of our community centers, either a Family Service Neighborhood Place at mm-hmm. 3014 Riva Street, or at our Family Service Plus Community Center down on the south side. And then we have another building at 702 San Pedro, just down the street from San Antonio College. Those are all places that if people come in, they can drop off goods or come in and get information on not just this program, but any of our services that we provide.
0: That's so wonderful, and we appreciate you guys so much. And we will be talking again for Wrapping with Jack in December.
12: Thank you so much. And likewise, we appreciate you, Elaine, and your team at KTSA, and all your viewers and sponsors that help us every year come through to make sure that our families have, you know, these needs met and these services, and especially at Christmas time, bringing that hope and joy back into their lives while we're dealing with them with their struggles.
0: God bless you guys, and we'll talk again, Miss Mary.
12: Thank you, Elaine.
0: Okay, bye-bye.
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0: 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This is your host, Elaine Rodriguez, and now we're going to be speaking to Ariana Barber. She's Director of Marketing and Communications for Meals on Wheels San Antonio. Welcome to the show, Ariana. How are you?
13: Doing fantastic. Thanks so much for having us, Elaine.
0: It's great to have you guys back on the program. Now, we're going to be talking about some things going on in the fall for October and November, but can you give us some information on the Grace Place Center?
13: People hear Meals on Wheels and they think about meal delivery, but one of the amazing things that we have available for the community is daytime services for those living with Alzheimer's or dementia. It's a day center where you can bring your loved one who may be living with one of those conditions so that they have a safe place to be where they're getting to do activities that they enjoy. And you don't have to worry about their safety because they're in a secure facility with people who know how to care for them so that you can keep going to work or go to your own doctor's appointments and just know that we're here to help alleviate any of those issues that caregivers run into. We also have support groups and things like that, and we're here to connect you to the right resources if you have a loved one or know someone with a loved one living with Alzheimer's or dementia.
0: Now, how does that work? How does the program work? Can we find more information on the website, or is there a phone number we can call to get more information on it?
13: That's a great question. Yes, you can call 210-735-5115. That's 210-735-5115, and that's the main Meals on Wheels number, and just ask for Grace Place, and we'll get you connected to the right person. And there is, of course, information on our website. 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And there's information about Grace Place, and you can join our email list, because we provide resources via email at least once a month, because even if you don't have a loved one who needs to attend, we still know that you might need to get connected to resources around the city. And there's so much more than people realize, and we want them to know about it.
0: That's a great program that you guys have. Now, talk about the Meals on Wheel, actually delivering, volunteering.
13: Yes. So Meals on Wheels, we are delivering to almost 4,000 people every single day in San Antonio and Bexar County and surrounding counties. And we do have staff who make that possible. But what makes it even more possible is when people are able to give an hour of their time, whether it's once a week or once a month, you'll be helping up to 10 people just receive a nutritious meal. You're knocking on their door. You're making sure they're okay. They're getting to see a friendly face. It's not just about the meal. It's about helping to reduce their isolation.

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2: Around the city. Mm-hmm. So you might realize that there's a place closer to you that you can pick up meals from, so you can deliver, whether it's near your work or near your home or where your place of worship or wherever you are during the day. We try to make it as easy as possible to deliver. Really, it's more than a meal. You're delivering more than a meal when you knock on someone's door.
3: Absolutely. And you guys provide and a meal service. Tell us about that.
2: Yes, Anna Meals, it's been around for over 15 years now, and we're really excited that it's here because we found out that people were serving their food to their pets. The food that we were bringing for them, they were sharing with their pets, which means nobody's getting the nutrition they need. Those meals aren't meant for pets. They're meant for the for the people, and if they're not eating everything, well, that's not doing what it's supposed to do, right? So if a client has cats or dogs, we talk to them, find out if they need help because some people need that assistance. They're maybe making decisions between medication or pet food.
3: And their animals.
2: Don't want anyone.
3: Sorry to interrupt. Their animals are the family.
2: Yes, the animals are the
3: That's
2: family.
3: That's their closest
2: but you
3: friend.
2: You have to make that choice.
3: Mm-hmm.
2: Exactly. They're basically like their children.
3: Mm-hmm.
2: We'll deliver pet food once a month, supplementary pet food for cats or dogs. And that's another opportunity to volunteer. You pick it up sometime during the week and you get to deliver. It's usually the third week of the month, and those opportunities are listed online. And if you're not able to deliver pet food, but you want to make sure the pet food's available, you can always order it and send it to us, or run your own pet food drive where you work or in your community center or what have you. Every little bit really truly does help.
3: I love that idea. Now, if you want to help closer to home, give us some pointers.
2: So if you want to help closer to home, but maybe you're not able to get out and deliver,
3: mm-hmm.
2: we do have our friendly visitor service where we try to pair you up with a client who probably lives in your area, and maybe you get to see them once a week, whether it's watching game shows or playing board games or things like that. And if getting out of the house is hard for you too, then we do partner up people so they can do friendly visitor calls. So even that regular phone call makes a huge difference. You're helping to reduce a person's loneliness. They know that they're going to have someone to talk to. Someone's checking on them. And it's just important, right? Like, to be able to talk to someone on a regular basis and someone who cares and can follow up on what's going on in your life and just ask you how things are going. It's really, really great, and it's really easy. When you fill out our volunteer form, you're basically filling it out for all of these opportunities, and our community engagement team just follows up with you to make sure what it is that's interesting to you and what's going to work best for you.
3: Wonderful. And we're getting into the fall. We're getting into Thanksgiving. Believe it or not, we're getting into Christmas, so it's always good to pay attention and, you know, help closer to home or get paired up or look into the Grace Place Alzheimer's Center. Now, if we don't have the time, if someone is just so busy they don't have the time, what are some other ways that we can support you guys?
2: Yes, other ways to support us. 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And right now, the average meal is about $9.50.

0: sense, and that's from ordering the food, cooking the food, getting the food sealed into a tray, and making sure it gets to someone's doorstep at the proper temperature so that it's fresh and ready to go, and we know that somebody's going to be able to enjoy it. So $9.50 can feed a senior a very nutritious meal and ensure that they get a friendly visit and a safety check on a regular basis. And if that's too much for you, if you're not in a position where you're not able to give like that, that's absolutely understandable. We understand times are hard for everyone. Mm-hmm. 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
1: Wonderful. Thanks so much, Ariana, and we'll talk to you guys again.
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Family Poor, A From Boy, Poor A Just I'm. 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